0: Rough truck over that bridge. Take a right. Okay, we're 22. We're going to back out.
1: Check out this 22. 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

0: 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Rescue 2 is going to be transporting the Kent.
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0: South Bend. We're trying to bring the 140, that's 140 Community Drive, up in Opportunity Beach Road. For a 21-year-old female, that was in the South Bend Dispatch, in South Bend. We're trying to have 140 Community Drive. For 27-year-old female, single episode.
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0: Station 3, Major 22. Respond to five guys. 600 D Kingstown Road. Caller party stated he was there between 12 and 2 this afternoon, and there was a haze in the building. Request to be checked. 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

That sounds like an ambulance, medic 12, City R1, the hot response, number 71 at 71 Linton Avenue, cross street Linton Court, Brandy Avenue, 27-year-old male, chest pain, cough 1. Sorry, team, got an ambulance, medic 12, City R1, the hot response, number 71 Linton Avenue, for the 27-year-old male, chest pain, cough 1, 2106.

is going to be from the ER to LNM. It is going to be ALS with a cardiac monitor. 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

0: 19 Ice Pond Road for a 71-year-old female. Lift assist, 19 Ice Pond Road for a 71-year-old female. Lift assist, 2137.
1: Seven five two.

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Call response, Pleasant Valley Apartments, 706 Pleasant Valley Road North, Unit 112, 84-year-old female. 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That's Rodney Ambulance, call Pleasant Valley Apartments, 706 Pleasant Valley Road North, Unit 112, for the 84-year-old female, fall possible, looking for the stop, 12138.

0: in the South Ambulance. You've responded 240, that's 240 up by Brook Road. 67-year-old male, chest pain. Call Council Washington Dispatch. Again, that's Charleston Dispatch, into the Charleston Ambulance. 240 Buckeye Brook Road. 67-year-old male, chest pain.
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Granite Street, the Roger Williams Inn. 63-year-old male experiencing flu-like symptoms, possible altered mental status. 59 Granite, the Roger Williams Inn, for a 63-year-old male, flu-like symptoms, possible altered mental status. He is waiting outside. 2231.

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I'm calling that's Ground Angels. Call Pequot to the LM.

Roger, SP2, back in quarters, 2354.

Grand Island Two Red Ambulance, Pequot 2 LNM for the 32-year-old female involved in MBA. Again, Grand Island Pequot 2 LNM ER for the 32-year-old female involved in MBA. Ops 1, 9 minutes.

Grand Fire Alarm 2, Pecornick Bridge Road 1, Grand Ambulance, Medic 12, respond hot, social senior living, 425 Jurassic Drive, unit 238 for the 91-year-old male, fall, arm bleeding, ultimate status. Again, Grand Fire Alarm 2, Pecornick Bridge Road 1, Grand Ambulance, Medic 12, respond hot, social senior living, 425 Jurassic Drive, unit 238 for the 91-year-old male, fall, cut arm, ultimate status. Up 1, 20 minutes.

Grand 512, Grand City R1, Grand Ambulance, Medic Call, respond hot, Fairview Nursing Home, 235 Lestertown Road, Unit 101, A is an alpha, for the 80-year-old female, nosebleed for more than 2 hours. Again, Grand Fire Alarm 2, Grand City R1, Grand Ambulance, Medic 12, respond hot, Fairview Nursing Home, 235 Lestertown Road, Unit 101A, for the 80-year-old female, nosebleed for 2 hours. 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

Dispatch 312 is transporting to Westerly with one patient, and Squad 300 is going to stay on scene while two providers are in the back.

Grand 512 Grand Ambulance, respond cold, Women's Bridge, 500 Bridge Street, permit 2, for the 30-year-old female bitten by a tick. Again, Grand 512 Grand Ambulance, respond cold, Women's Bridge, 500 Bridge Street, permit 2, for the 30-year-old female bitten by a tick. Ops 1, 2259.

1145 Plutonic Road to A Wing, room 8, for the 72-year-old female, abdominal pain. Again, run fire alarm 2, Plutonic Bridge R1, starting on 2012, respond hot. Ground Regency, 1145 Plutonic Road to A Wing, room 8, for the 72-year-old female, abdominal pain. 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

That's the Alba EMS crew, 74 Westminster Street, a lift assist. 74 Westminster Street, 0435.

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Again, Grant Fire Alarm 2, Subbase N62, respond mutual aid, Ledger 1072 Long Cove Road for a reported structure fire. 450.

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Asylum and that ambulance responding call to people at Health Center outside the first door by the stop sign for the 56-year-old male pain from a broken arm. I'm repeating, that ambulance responding call to people at Health Center, PCC Vermont Hill Road. This first door near the stop sign, the patient will be outside. A 56-year-old male pain from a broken arm. So one, maybe 626, but yeah.

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1: 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All right.

0: Groton ambulance. Medic 12, Groton City Fire, hot response 15 West Street for the 40-year-old male cardiac arrest. Firearm repeating, Groton ambulance, Groton City Fire, Medic 12, hot response 15 West Street for the 40-year-old male
1: okay.
0: cardiac arrest. Ops 1, WBZ.
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0: 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Rescue 2. Number 142, Trips Corner Road. It's going to be for a 26-year-old male rectal bleed, 608.
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1: So you're off at South. Is there a 648?

Fulker is needed, 12 West Street, 73-year-old male, question of a bowel obstruction. So Fulker is new for Ashway Ambulance, 12 West Street, 73-year-old male, question of a bowel obstruction. If available, contact dispatch 0707.

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I'm sorry, I wanted to go out in the ambulance. It's on cold. Electric boat, 75 Eastern Point Road. The contractor's gate for the one patient with a knee injury. Again, that is Groton Fire Alarm for Groton Ambulance, responding cold, ED 75 Eastern Point Road, the contractor's gate for the one patient with a knee injury. Operate on Ops 1, 847.

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0: Priority 1, sick person. We're still EMDing.

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It'll be the trailer on the property with a green and black truck.

Threat fire alarm, Chief Clark Ridge fire, threat ambulance, medic 15. Respond hot, Token Garden Hotel, 224 Gold Star Highway, in the lobby, for the 25-year-old female seizures. Again, that's Quantic Bridge, got an ambulance, medic 15, responding hot, Token Garden Hotel, 224 Gold Star Highway, in the lobby, for the 25-year-old female seizures. Operate Op 1, 953.

T1. Put that 5035 back online, please. We're all set. Roger, T1.

Bunnings, 55 Ocean Ridge Drive. 73-year-old male, call 911, reporting to be effed up. He'll be responding along with police, 25 Ocean Ridge Drive.

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1: Rescue 1, respond 441 Widow Suites Road for a 57-year-old female, possible CVA. Again, that's Rescue 1, respond 441 Widow Suites Road for a 57-year-old female, possible CVA. Your timeout is 10:28.

that fire alarm to Old Mystic Fire 1, Mystic River Ambulance, and Medic 15, hot response, Fair Acre Mobile Home, 108 Fair Acre Circle, for the 84-year-old male vomiting blood. Again, it's got fire alarm to Old Mystic R1, Mystic River Ambulance, and Medic 15, hot response, Fair Acres Mobile Home Park, 108 Fair Acres Circle, for the 84-year-old male vomiting blood. Operate Ops 2, 1037.

Or ask you to. Or ask you to meet State Police at Job Corps, 162 Main Street, for a female psych eval. Again, that's or ask you to respond, 162 Main Street, the Job Corps. You're going to be meeting State Police for a female psych eval. Your timeout is 10:41.

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Sunfire one to Old Mystic R1, Mystic River Ambulance, Medic 15. Respond hot, Masonicare, 45 Clara Drive, unit 3216, the elderly male, difficulty breathing, severe cough. Again, that's ground fire alarm to Old Mystic R1's Mystic River Ambulance, Medic 15. Respond hot, Masonicare, 45 Clara Drive, room 3216, the elderly male, difficulty breathing, severe cough. Operate up to 1053.

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You're responding in the area of Stonington Country Club, 394 Togwalk Road, for tree on wires. Wickety Clock Fire in the area of Stonington Country Club, 394 Togwalk Road, for tree on wires, 1059 WXH 765.

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dispatched with a recall for the Wickedy-Quack Fire Department, responding in the area of the Stonington Country Club, 394 Toglonk Road, for tree on wires. Recall for Wickedy-Quack Fire, Stonington Country Club, 1107.

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0: Copy. Dispatch on the air responding.
1: Hey, Jordan, rescue one. Stand by for dispatch medical. Engine 1, Rescue 1, respond to 38A Pier Marketplace in front of the Shades for a male that fell down the ramp, has a head bleed, is conscious. Again, that's Engine 1, Rescue 1, respond to 38A Pier Marketplace in front of the Shades for a male that fell down the ramp, with a head bleed, he is conscious. Dispatch is 11.

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Dispatch attention, the Westerly Fire Department. You've been responding to 40 Cross Street. That's between Spring and George. A 911 call is reporting a fire alarm activation. The Westerly Fire Department to 40 Cross Street between Spring and George for a fire alarm activation. 1117 KUV 824.

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0: 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Marine 2 back in the dock. Ask you to introduce you a favor.
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0: 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Narragansett Marine 2 is back at the dock.
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1: Rescue 1, you're clear of 10 at 1124.

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Again, Spicer gas flaring off a propane tank. 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

Available duty crew responded to the Elms, 22 Elm Street, West 203. Elderly female, stroke symptoms. 22 Elm Street, West 203, 1153, WPYU 549.

Grand Fire Alarm, Mystic River Ambulance, respond cold, 16 Breezy Knoll Drive, the cross streets of Indigo Street and Meadow Street, with an ambulance, male female, fall, requesting listening. Again, I've got fire alarm to Mystic River Ambulance, responding cold, 16 Breezy Knoll Drive, with a 91-year-old female, fall, requesting, what's this? Operate off to 1208.

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0: give you a thanks, Nick LaSalle, for 12 years of service at the Wesley Dispatch. Great job. Thanks very much. Good luck on your next adventure.
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1: EMS, High Rock Landing, 160 D Delta Street.
0: Okay, first.
1: Aquatic Bridge.

Grand Fire Alarm to Quantic Bridge. Grand Ambulance, Medic 12, respond hot, High Rock Landing, 160 D Delta Street, cross streets of F Street and E Street. That'll be for the 72-year-old male, difficulty breathing. Again, Grand Fire Alarm to Quantic Bridge, Grattan Ambulance, Medic 12, respond hot to High Rock Landing, 160 D Delta Street, for the 72-year-old male, shortness of breath. Operate Ops 1, 1236.

Dispatch attention, the Westerly Fire Department receiving a box alarm, box number 212 for the wastewater treatment plant, 87 Margin Street. It's a box alarm for the Westerly Fire Department, box number 212 for the wastewater treatment plant, 87 Margin Street. Time of the box, 1240 KVA 24.

0: 3 to dispatch here. Clear from that call for a little bit of time. Transfer.
1: Roger, that patient is ready out of the ER, medical level going out of LNM, 5.4 CCU.

0: Engine 211, Lateral 1, Rescue 2. Respond 635 Ocean Road.
1: We're in the back, heading back towards the main. There's no alarm going off yet.
0: Call 46.

0: address. I just checked the tape. We did get four rounds of 212, and the tape does show 87 Margin Street.
1: Yeah, roger. Box system from here, and my alarm system's all normal.
2: And I'll be there in a minute.

0: 1. Is ladder 1 needed for that call at the water treatment?
1: Not on scene to holding quarters at 1249.

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1: Roger 31, clear on the call for Wesley Fire, 1253.
2: Panel showing lower dorm smoke alarm. Rescue 2 is going to check that out. Anyone, you can just come up.
3: Three, Chief.

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1: 51.
0: 51, once you're done with patient turnover, code PCI out of the ER going over to LN at medic level, have been running.
1: Very good.

Question 3, response number 13, Connecticut Road. Caller states they had a gas grill. I believe there was a grease fire. They turned off the gas, closed the grill. The fire is now out. There's still some smoke conditions. And there's engine 3, responded 13, Connecticut Road. Caller states their gas grill caught on fire. Fire note. Turn off.

0: This is 2 from Rescue 2. I found you in Africa.
1: And for all clear down there, we'll try resetting it.
0: All clear. We'll try resetting it.

0: DeAndre wants his service in return.
1: Yeah.
2: Three off at L&M.

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1: 395.
0: I don't know if you're

0: 395 to dispatch. 395. I don't know if you received the call yet. We're going to have a two-car MBA, Elm and Cross Street.
1: I have not, but I will start services. Can you confirm if there's injuries or fluids? The police are responding.
0: Dispatch, we are going to have fluids. Both are saying no injuries at this time.
1: Okay, receive.

0: attention to the Westerly Fire Department. You were responding Elmet Cross, motor vehicle accident. No injuries but a fluid spill. Elmet Cross for a motor vehicle accident. No injuries but a fluid spill. 1317 KV824.
1: Hazard responding.
0: Receive.

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1: Roger. Well, engine 4 is on scene.
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0: 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Room 301 for the 65-year-old male, nauseated and general weakness. Again, gunfire alarm to Grattan Ambulance. Respond cold, Grattan Regency Retirement, room 301 for the 65-year-old male, nauseated with general weakness. Operate F1, 122.
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0: 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Just want to confirm you guys are clear, secure, and ready for us.
1: Correct. The LZ is marked south with 4 cones. Open field only. We'll be at the edge of the parking lot. You'll have light poles and small trees.
0: All right, I copy. 4 cones, parking lot, light poles, and trees. 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
0: We do the same thing.

0: I have another call. A hot response in a Pawcatuck in the area, 230 South Broad Street. Stonington police came upon a party that fell with a possible head injury. 230 South Broad Street. That's between Robin Street and Milan Terrace.
1: Dispatch 11-3, vehicle

0: repeat the sound test. That's a full cruise near to respond mutually to Pocket Tuck 230 South Flood Street for an elderly male for a possible head injury. Again, a full cruise needs to respond mutually. Pocket Tuck 230 South Flood for elderly male possible head injury. Time 1348.
1: 31 at the building, EMT needed.
0: 31 at the building, EMT needed.

0: 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SA3. Is anyone else signed on yet?
1: Negative.
0: Received. SA3 responding to the scene. Full crew.
1: Roger, full crew for Stonington.

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0: Scallop Shell Nursing and Rehab. 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Short-term care unit for an 82-year-old male, difficulty breathing. 1355.
2: Roger, T-200 on the scene.
3: 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Going to be 230 South Broad Street. We'll be between Robin Street and Swan Street.
2: Received. T-200 from 3. I'm still on the highway, so I'll be there as soon as I can.

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0: 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We've completed all training exercises on this frequency.
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1: Roger, reporting a refusal, 1410. Roger.

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Respond cold, Grattan Regency, 1145 Quantic Road, room F221 for the 76-year-old male in eval. Again, that's Grattan Ambulance, Grattan Fire Alarm to Grattan Ambulance. Respond cold, Grattan Regency, room F221 for the 76-year-old male eval. PD in route. Operate up 1, 1416.

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0: Father, say tonight.
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Respond 19, lane 2, 61-year-old male, low blood sugar. Engine 2, rescue 2, 19-19, lane 2. Brady, 61-year-old male, low blood sugar, 1441.

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0: All units be advised, a homeowner called. She states there's not a problem, but she is having a problem with the panel of her alarm. I advised her that you're responding.
1: That's today's call will respond. 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

0: rehearsal. Okay, we're for a delay. We're just finishing up here.
1: 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The homeowner has the alarm company coming out to service it. 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

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Charlie 308 at 122 Cross Street, 1503, WPYU 549.

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1: 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The owner locked his keys in the car and his medicine is inside. 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

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For an 89-year-old male from Chicago Pit, recently located on the deck. 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For an 89-year-old male from Chicago Pit, recently located on the deck.

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Responding hot, Yale Urgent Care Center, 220 Route 12, in the rear of a 4-year-old female, difficulty breathing. Again, Pequannock Bridge, Stratton Ambulance, Medic 12. 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

Rescue 1, stand by for dispatch, mutual aid, town, South Kingstown. Dispatching Rescue 1, mutual aid, town, South Kingstown. 1959 Kingstown Road. It's going to be at the Brooksdale South Day. Assisted living side, room 212. 85-year-old female, shortness of breath and chills. She is on O2 and has a catheter. And then Rescue 1, mutual aid, town, South Kingstown. 1959 Kingstown Road, Brooklyn, South Bay, on the assisted living side, room 212. She's also in O2 and has a catheter. Time to dispatch 1633.

Dog Fire Alarm 2, Old Mystic Fire Department, Mystic River Ambulance Duty Crew, Medic 12, hot response, Gold Star Highway at Pumpkin Hill, report of a rollover with entrapment. That's Fire Alarm repeating to Old Mystic Fire, Mystic River Ambulance Duty Crew, and Medic 12, responding Gold Star Highway at Pumpkin Hill, report of a one-car rollover with entrapment. We did take one call of a possible smoking vehicle, although we spoke with callers that said the exhaust was still coming out. Our engine was running. 16-6. Medic 12,

0: Dispatches, 5-3. Call back from the alarm company reports the patient was able to get himself up. Can you continue on to verify?
1: Receive, you control is on scene.
0: Received on the scene.

to Old Mystic Department with a second call. Mystic Engine G51 facility assignment, Nautilus Way at Yellowfin Port. Port of a hazmat, possibly a container of bleach on the side of the road leaking. That's fire alarm proceedings to Old Mystic Fire Department with a second call. G51 facility assignment, Nautilus Way at Yellowfin Port. Stonington Police advising a container of what appears to be bleach on the side of the road leaking. 1621, up.

62 answering. Can you take a slow roll up to the second call? On the way.

Charlestown Dispatch, attention to Charlestown Ambulance. You'll be responding number 156. That's 156 East Beach Road for a 99-year-old female, dehydrated and weak. Again, that's Charlestown Dispatch, attention to Charlestown Ambulance. 156 East Beach Road, 99-year-old female, dehydrated and weak. 1703.

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3: Charles, can you close the MS door for it, please?

Gunviolence 2 Gun Ambulance, it's on cold. Speak Watt 2 LNM transfer for the 90-year-old male, urosepsis. Again, Gunviolence 2 Gun Ambulance, it's on cold. Speak Watt 2 LNM transfer, 90-year-old male, urosepsis. Osborne 1708.

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to an ambulance. Respond cold. Fire Cliff Mobile Home Park. 91 Bennington Road, lot 5-3, for the 78-year-old female, back pain from recent surgery. Again, Grant Harlem, to an ambulance. Respond cold. Briar Cliff Mobile Home Park. 91 Bennington Road, lot 53, for the 78-year-old female, back pain from recent surgery. Off 1728.

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A 90-year-old male bleeding from a catheter site, complaining of weakness. The Ashway ambulance, a pole cruising is 74 Woodville Alton Road. 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

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A full crew is near mutually to Ashway, 74 Woodville Road. A 90-year-old male bleeding from a catheter site complaining of weakness. The Hope Valley Ambulance, a full crew is near mutually to Ashway, 74 Woodville Road. 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Correspondent Parkview Apartments, number 9 Dixon Street, apartment 3A is an alpha. A 72-year-old male fall victim. 9 Dixon Street, the Parkview Apartments, apartment 3A is an alpha. 1825.

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May 27, 2006.

Response 42 Lake Road. Hold on scene. Is he propane outside near his neighbor's propane tank like investigated?

204 to Westby, dispatch 204 of the other district for training.

0: dispatch, 202 will be out of the district for training.
1: Great,

Alpha Duty Crew, respond to Alleycats Bowling Alley, 116 Granite Street. Going to be directed to Lane 16. A 65-year-old male fall victim with a head strike. Is bleeding from the back of the head. Bleeding is controlled. 116 Granite Street, Alleycats, Lane 16, 1848.

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I found a 17 Spindrift Drive West for an 18-year-old male, unresponsive to breathing. 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

0: Alba Dukere, hot with response in a block tuck, 370 Greenhaven Road, a 74-year-old male's abdominal pain. 370 Greenhaven Road, hot with response to block tuck, 1926.
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0: We isolated the leak to a 100-gallon propane tank. We're unable to turn it off. We're in contact with the homeowner and the gas company. We'll be remaining at the scene, which is advised.
1: Thanks, Paul.

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where dispatch turns to the Westlake Fire Department. 2222 Wells Street, call out for a smoke coming from the second floor. The Westlake Fire Department to 22 Wells Street, call out for smoke coming from the second floor of the structure. 1940, your timeout.

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